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1: 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Dreadlock Drink.
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1: Dang!

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0: Every time I'm out, why she stressing
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fucking...

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1: 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Thomas Jefferson tried them. Rent too high? 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

0: 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You gave up 6 goals last week, Steve. 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
1: Hey, it's Jen Hatmaker. 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That's what this new series on For the Love is all about. 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
1: 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Thomas Jefferson tried them. 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

party. It's Quavo to QB, I'm Nick Lombardi. Pull up in a space coupe on a link with Marty. I can actually afford to get a pink Bugatti. Hey, yo, Nick, damn, you just do a hit with Gotti. That too, but my send hits like Gotti. It's a rap like them things on the head of a Saudi. My son.

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1: You must remember this presents The Bisexuals. Libby Holman was a sexually fluid blues singer who became famous in the 1920s, and then infamous when she was indicted for her husband's murder. 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

0: It's time for the 2026 MLB Championship Series. The World Series is within reach. Four teams can see it, only two will live it. Every inning brings it closer. One play can push it further away. So the only thing that matters is right now. There's no time like October. Baseball is something else. 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
3: 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Only two will live it. 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

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Haven't decided just yet. Yeah. 40 was a shebang. All of my ops, they des. Please don't put me to the test. 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Yeah.

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0: they did, they locked him up. He did a U-turn, they locked him up. And then he took the damn woman with him, took Tiny down there with him. Tiny had never been locked up until this he wants to go down there and drop a hit record.
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0: Fruit rolling up, he ain't ran out yet. 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

0: 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You gave up 6 goals last week, Steve. 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
1: Hey, it's Jen Hatmaker. 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

I bet. Say, I got drive, I don't need a car. 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I'm doing things they ain't seen before. 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I'm a demon lord. Fall off what? I ain't seen the horse. 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

0: 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What if it could play uninterrupted from room to room on Sonos? What if you start with two Sonos speakers just to see how it feels? What if you really like how it feels and you become a Sonos person who can't stop saying to their friends, "What if you start with two Sonos speakers just to see how it feels?" Because it's not magic, but it's not not magic.
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1: 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Trade embargoes? Thomas Jefferson tried them. Rent too high? 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

0: Girl, you a 10, girl, you a 10, girl, you a 10. 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

I just put diamonds on all of my teeth. 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

0: 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You gave up 6 goals last week, Steve. 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
1: Ain't this?
0: They did. They locked him up. He did a U-turn, they locked him up. And then he took the damn woman with him, took Tiny down there with him. 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

0: to you. It's the DR hanging out with you right here on 102 Jams. 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
1: What's up?
0: We've got grand news.
1: What's up?
0: All right. For the last month, it's been nothing but drama, hasn't it?
1: That's all.
0: A whole lot of drama, issues with the show, glitching. Radio dropping at some point.
1: What's up?
0: Sounding like a skip CD.
1: Yeah.
0: Music all over the place. It's just been horrible.
1: Yeah.
0: And we told you what happened. We had switched over to a new system, and the new system was doing us dirty. I'm talking about dirty in every way we could be done.
1: Dirty.
0: And today, or but today, I should say.
1: That's right.
0: We have switched back to the old system, and things are back to normal. Won't he do it?
1: What's up?
0: Aren't you glad about it?
1: What's up?
0: Because I know we are. Thank y'all for sticking with us through that very rough time.
1: Yes.
0: I mean, my goodness. As frustrated as you were, mm-hmm. we were also. Please believe me. Please understand
1: mm-hmm.
0: how hard we were going. Just trying to get everybody to understand. Y'all, this is messed up. This new stuff ain't working out. So we should not have any issues today.
1: We should be back.
0: Moving forward, yes, we should be absolutely 100% back.
1: See, I told y'all, guess what they did? You know what they did, y'all? Went back to landline. That's what I told you. I told y'all, we got to go back to landline. They had to go back to landline. See?
0: We had to go back. Okay? And I think we should just all use this as a lesson. Sometimes, it's all right to say, you know what? This isn't working.
1: That's right. We're going back.
0: Let's just take a step back, regroup, and go back to the way old that the way we did it in the olden days.
1: That's right. That's right. But you know what? A lot of businesses need to start doing this. Go back to the old way. McDonald's, y'all tried them fried apple pies over the summer, and we loved them. Now you're back to them baked ones, and they just sitting up there getting cold. Go back to the old way.
0: Go back to the old way, baby.
1: See?
0: Yeah, so we are very excited that hopefully we will not have any issues this morning. And we do appreciate you.
1: We appreciate y'all.
0: For sticking with us through all of that drama.
1: You know?
0: My goodness.
1: You know?
0: We are very appreciative, yes, of your support.
1: We were transparent with you, and you were transparent with us,
0: yeah.
1: And we got through it together.
0: Yes, mm-hmm. we did.
1: That's all.
0: Yes, we did.
1: We love y'all.
0: Mm-hmm. We do, and we're happy to be here with you this morning.
1: Yeah,
0: and we're ready to have a wonderful show, uninterrupted, no glitching,
1: now,
0: no skipping, no issues, just a good time.
1: This song right here is dedicated to that new system.

0: It's Drink on the Rocks Morning Show right here with you on 102 Jams. Good morning, boo. You're listening at 6:17 on this Monday morning.
1: Yeah.
0: Hope you had a fine weekend. As we all realize by this point, the weekends, you know, they go by quicker than the blink of an eye.
1: They sure do.
0: Like, I mean, they be here, then they don't.
1: Yep.
0: Like, the time is just moving by so fast.
1: Yep.
0: We are already in the fourth quarter of the year.
1: Yep.
0: Christmas decorations are certainly out at all the stores at this point.
1: Oh, yeah.
0: So, yeah. Yeah. They're not even letting Halloween pass, Drink. They're just like, nah, baby.
1: If you ain't got your Halloween stuff by now, then you just ain't getting it.
0: It's out here, baby.
1: Yeah, the only thing for Halloween they got is candy.
0: That's it. That is it. And the candy is very expensive.
1: Mm.
0: Have y'all looked at the price of the candy?
1: I haven't.
0: I looked because I'm not sure what my son wants to do this year. I don't know if he's trying to go trick-or-treating or what, because, you know, he's 13 in the eighth grade now. Mm-hmm. So last time we talked about it, he was like, I don't know, I might be too old for it. And I was like, okay, child, whatever, let me know.
1: I remember what I did in eighth grade.
0: What?
1: I do too, because I was like, I gotta do it anyway. I put on my football jersey and like my hat. It was like a hat we had at the school. I put on my football jersey and my hat, and I just walked around with a bag. Got some candy. That's why I remember that, because I was like, I didn't really put no effort into that at all. I wanted candy, but I was like, man, I ain't doing all that dress up stuff. You know what I'm saying? So I just put on my.
0: And see, that's what I don't like about it.
1: I put on my jersey.
0: Like, if you want candy, then dress up then. Why you acting like you can't dress up?
1: That wasn't dressed up with my football jersey?
0: No, and you know it wasn't.
1: That's exactly what I did. I remember that, because I put no effort into that year.
0: So, yeah, I've been kind of peeping candy just in case he decide he don't want to go.
1: Okay.
0: And then I'm at home giving out candy, but my goodness, it's a pretty little penny, child.
1: It's a bit much, isn't it?
0: Yeah, it's a little pricey this year.
1: Mm. Did you look at the chocolate or both?
0: Yeah, I was looking at everything. I was looking at everything.
1: Thought you was talking about the chocolate.
0: No, it's all a bit pricey. I mean, chocolate, you know, chocolate always gonna do what it do.
1: I know they ain't get expensive with them Airheads and stuff.
0: Yeah, I mean, Drake. And it looks like the bags got a little bit smaller.
1: You know they have, girl.
0: It's like, where is the big bags of candy at? So you know what I said I was gonna do.
1: All right. No, I don't know what you said you was gonna do. But you just probably said it to you. So what you gonna do?
0: I said I was gonna go to Sam's.
1: Alright.
0: And get that big ass bag of dum-dums. Y'all know that big bag of dum-dums, Sam?
1: And that's what you handing out. You handing out just dum-dums? I mean, look, respect to the dum-dum. Right. But look, that ain't the only thing you gonna. I'm gonna tell you this.
0: I was going to get a couple bags of those and just go crazy.
1: Look, in the 90s, it would have been perfectly fine. In the 1990s, that would have been fine.
0: They don't want that?
1: I mean,
0: the kids not going to want that?
1: I mean, not that they don't want it.
0: Mm-hmm. It just won't be the house with the... We won't be the house with the good candy.
1: No. If... Like, say if some kids walking back from your door, and they just like, dang, they gave me two dum-dums.
0: No, I was going to go crazy with the dum-dums.
1: Okay, like, boom. They be like man, all they had was dum-dums. And it's another group of kids walking, like, right there. They going to bypass
0: dum-dums?
1: Hey, you know what?
0: Y'all not going to that house?
1: Hey, a neighborhood needs to do that experience. I mean, that experiment. Like a street or something. Like everybody, like put a sign up of what types of candy you're giving out. And see the response. But some houses got to specifically do this. Like do this kind of candy. Like, no, you got to do this kind. Like just so the experiment can happen and you can see whether people going to roll up there or not.
0: Because this is what's going to happen.
1: What's going to happen?
0: I'm either going to get these bags of dum-dums and go crazy with them.
1: Uh-huh.
0: Or I would get a few bags of premium candy.
1: Two a piece.
0: And have to be stingy.
1: I think they'd go with the sting. Because they know they're going to, like, it'll add up. They know they're going to hit money. They know they're going to hit a lot of spots, so it'll add up.
0: So be stingy. But
1: they probably rather have, you know, those couple of airheads as opposed to, you know, them five dum-dums.
0: I don't like how you saying it. I don't really like how you present the situation.
1: I think they rather had that Snickers and
0: you
1: that little peanut
0: M&M. You can't even speak for the kids anyway. Right. I'm not asking you anyway. You can't speak for all the kids.
1: Okay.
0: You cannot speak for all the kids.
1: I just used to be one.
0: I did too.
1: And you ain't... All right. No doubt.
0: Nobody never had no problem with dum-dums.
1: I know.
0: I didn't.
1: Okay. A street needs to do that experiment right there. Put a sign out. We giving out this. See what happened.

girl, you a 10, girl, you a 10, girl, you a 10, girl, you a 10, girl, you a 10, girl, you a 10, girl, you a 10, girl, you a 10, girl, you a 10, girl, you a 10, girl, you a 10, girl, you a 10, girl, you a 10, girl, you a 10, girl, you a 10, girl, you a 10, girl, you a 10, girl, you a 10, girl, you a 10, girl, you a 10, girl, you a 10, girl, you a 10, girl, you a 10, girl, you a 10, girl, you a 10, girl, you a 10, girl, you a 10, girl, you a 10, girl, you a 10, girl, you a 10, girl, you a 10, girl, you a 10, girl, you a 10, girl, you a 10, girl, you a 10, girl, you a 10, girl, you a 10, girl, you a 10, girl, you a 10, girl, you a 10, girl, you a 10, girl, you a 10, girl, you a 10, girl, you a 10, girl, you a 10, girl, you a 10, girl, you a 10, girl

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1: I'm sitting here looking at Keisha like, do you love me? 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Damn.

0: It's 6:37, and you're listening to Drake on the Rocks Morning Show right here on 102 Jams. Good morning, boo. It's time to jump inside couples court. Sometimes you and your boo, y'all are having a disagreement, not seeing eye to eye. That's what couples court is all about. All right, because sometimes you want or need an outside perspective on how you should handle a situation. If you're going through something with your boo and you want us to discuss it inside couples court, you can send me a DM on Instagram. I'm there at Roxy2HotForTV. Mm-hmm. Or you can send me a message, or not send me a message, send me an email. DrinkOnTheRocks@gmail.com is where you can do that if you so choose. This morning, interesting situation. We have a lady that writes in and she says, I've been with my boyfriend for 4 years, and last week we got into a huge argument because I found out he was entertaining this girl on Facebook. She found out about me and sent me screenshots of their conversation. I've caught him cheating once before, so of course, when I found out, I was big mad. When I confronted him, he was playing his game, and he had the nerve to get annoyed and tell me that we could talk about it when we finished the game. That sent me over the edge, and I unplugged it. That started the argument. We were screaming at each other, and he started grabbing his stuff to leave, so I told him to run away like the B word he is. He responded, F you and F your dead mama. Then he left. What he said hurt me to my core because my mom passed away unexpectedly last year. She was diagnosed with lung cancer in April and died 3 months later. It happened so fast that I'm still processing her death, and he knows that. I cried for hours after he said that. We didn't speak for 2 days. Then he came home all apologetic, asking for my forgiveness. At this point, I don't even care about him talking to the girl. What he said about my mom cut so deep that I'm having a hard time letting it go. He keeps apologizing, and he said that he loved my mom, and he was just heated in the moment. He said we both did and said things out of character, and I shouldn't let words ruin everything we have. I know he loved my mom, and he's been there for me since she passed, but what he said keeps playing in my head. Would you forgive your partner for saying something as unimaginable as that?
1: You called him a B? I mean, you said something heated in the moment. Like, you should, like you can't, I don't like it when people say things to hurt people, and then when somebody say something just because they trumped your hurt, now it's a big issue.
0: Mm-hmm.
1: I don't like that. Because don't you try to say things to hurt somebody, because guess what? It can come back. It can bounce right off, and like it just happened to you. It cut deep. And like you said yourself, you know he doesn't feel that way. He loves your mom. He even, like, you understand all that he was there for you and all that. Yeah, but you said something that cut him, so he said, well, let me cut back. And it just so happened, he won. So, I mean, if what you said is true, you ain't thinking about the Facebook thing and all that, and this is what's on your mind, I think you should let it ride. Because like he said, like you said something in the heat of it that you didn't mean to say, and he did too. It just so happened that he won.
0: So you would forgive? Because that's her question.
1: I feel like she should, yes.
0: She said, would y'all forgive your partner for saying something as unimaginable as that?
1: I mean, I feel, okay, really, I feel like it should be done anyway. Like, the Facebook thing happened, he ain't give a done, and he came back with the, you know, we'll talk about it after the game. In my wings. He's sitting there stealing, like, and then to double on that, y'all get into this heated thing and stuff got said. If you ask me, it's up and stuck anyway. What y'all doing?
0: Mm-hmm.
1: It's done. But if we're talking about the whole situation as far as whether you should be all heard about it. Nah, you were saying stuff to try to hurt cut, and he was saying stuff that was trying to cut you deep too. But if we're dealing with the situation as a whole, I think y'all should.

0: done.
1: Mm. Okay.
0: Because that was a double up right there.
1: What was a double up?
0: I mean, the Facebook thing situation, and you, like you said, you had called him again, mm-hmm. and then he didn't even give you an excuse. He just put you on. He tabled it. You know, he didn't even give you an excuse or nothing. Or try to, you know, he just tabled it. Yeah, we'll talk about that.
1: Which
0: after the
1: says
0: game.
1: A lot in itself.
0: Yeah, boom, that says a whole lot. That's why, you know. Yeah, and then the double up was, you know, he cut you deep with the mama dead comment.
1: Mm-hmm.
0: So yeah, I think you ought to be done.
1: 336-974-0102. What are your thoughts on the situation? Do you agree with Drake? Drake said, listen, I don't like when people do that. You said something to hurt me, and I just said something better than what you said. Now you're trying to hold it over me. Or do you think, he took it a little too far? Took it a little too far. Sometimes you got to know where to draw that line, especially when you're dealing with somebody that you claim to love.
0: Now, I wasn't dealing with nobody I claimed to love, but that happened to me in fifth grade.
1: Mm-hmm.
0: And everybody said I was wrong for what I said.
1: Mm. I could see that happening. 336-974-0102. What are your thoughts? What's your advice for this woman right here? Let it go or, oh no, he took that thing too far.
0: Everybody said I was mean in fifth grade because of what I said.
2: What's that?

0: 50. You're listening to Drink on the Rocks Morning Show right here on 102 Jams, and we are inside couples court, okay? Sometimes you and your boo, y'all are going through a thing, and you don't know how to deal with it. You don't know what you should do about it. You want an outside perspective on how you should handle things. That's what couples court is all about, and we have an interesting situation this morning. A lady writes in, and she says, I've been with my boyfriend for 4 years. And last week, we got into a huge argument because I found out he was entertaining this girl on Facebook. She found out about me and sent me screenshots of their conversation. I've caught him cheating once before, so of course, when I found out, I was big mad. When I confronted him, he was playing his game, and he had the nerve to get annoyed and tell me that we could talk when we finished. That sent me over the edge, and I unplugged it. That started the argument. We were screaming at each other, and he started grabbing his stuff to leave. So I told him to run away like the B word he is. He responded, F you and F your dead mama. Then he left. When he said that, it hurt me to my core because my mom passed away unexpectedly last year. She was diagnosed with lung cancer in April and died 3 months later. It happened so fast that I'm still processing her death, and he knows that. I cried for hours after he said that. We didn't speak for 2 days. Then he came home all apologetic, asking me for my forgiveness. At this point, I don't even care about him talking to the girl. What he said about my mom cut so deep that I'm having a hard time letting it go. He keeps apologizing, and he said that he loved my mom, and he was just heated in the moment. He said we both did and said things out of character, and I shouldn't let words ruin everything we have. I know he loved my mom, and he's been there for me since she passed, but what he said keeps playing in my head. Would y'all forgive your partner for saying something so unimaginable as that? Drink, you said?
1: I said, no, I think it's done. At the end of that argument, it's up and stuck.
0: The relationship?
1: The relationship, yeah. Just, and for real, like, I take what he did and how he carry it a little bit more than I do the words.
0: Okay.
1: Because we were both heated in a moment saying things we didn't mean to say. So and that happens.
0: If we're just talking about her forgiving what he said, because that's what she's asking.
1: Yeah.
0: Should I forgive what he said?
1: Yeah.
0: You would?
1: Yeah.
0: Okay.
1: Yeah, you should. Yeah, you should. I mean, because and I only say that because, you know, what she yelled at him first, and that's the only comeback he had, I reckon. Why that one, I don't know, but that's what he had.
0: Should he have had that?
1: No. Okay, you want me to touch on nobody to be honest about it? No, he should. He shouldn't have. I can be real on that. He shouldn't have. But in that game of trying to hurt, don't try to hurt. Hurt can go low.
0: 336-974-0102. What are your thoughts on the situation? She's like, hey, these words, they keep ringing in my head. But he does make a good point. Like, we both said things. I said things, too. Should I forgive? 336-974-0102. What are your thoughts?
2: I want to speak about the People's Court.
0: Sure.
2: I'm a side with Drink. I mean, respectfully, I understand the situation, but respectfully, I feel like she could have waited after the game. It all started when she unplugged his game. She could have respectfully just waited. Now, if it would have been any other time, and then he wouldn't have answered, and then you could confront him. But you unplugging the game, that caused the argument. You called him a B word. Most men don't like to be called a B word like females. So I get that. And you telling me to run away like the B I am. So, yeah, I'm going to say something. I don't think he should have said that. I wouldn't have said that. We don't know. We don't know what we'll do when we put in that situation. But, yeah, I just feel like they both just need to sit down and talk about it. It seems like they don't really have no real problems. She called him cheating in the bed.
1: Hold on.
0: They don't have real problems. You don't get the hell out.

0: hold on. Right. Hey, hold on, bro. Let me ask you.
1: Drake, you have it.
0: So you saying what started the whole argument was her cutting off the game?
2: Yeah, that's what I'm saying.
0: Bro, hold on, wait.
1: Not him. Talking to another girl on Facebook. That didn't start the argument?
2: Yeah, you're right. It did start the argument.
1: Let's be for real, bro.
2: Drake. I mean, Roxy, you're right. I'm not saying like that, but I'm talking about as of the argument. Like, yes, him doing that was wrong. But I feel like respectfully, she should have kind of just waited.
0: After he finished playing a game?
1: Till he finishes playing a video game? To discuss his infidelity in their relationship?
2: You unplugged the game. Like, I could have cut the game off. You could have said, well, look, just cut the game off right quick and let's talk about this. But you unplugging the game as I'm in the middle of the game, that's going to cause an argument. It's going to cause an argument anyway.
0: Hey, Rock. Hey, bro. And, bro, don't you try to say me and you saying the same thing. No, we did not. No, we didn't. Because I didn't say that. I did not say that.
1: Wow. Wow.
3: Miami. That's for all my scammers and my kid money.

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0: Before Drank gets into traffic real quick, want to let you know we are back on our old system, y'all.
1: That's right. That's right.
0: So woo-hoo. Guess what? Guess what we got?
1: What's up?
0: Guess what we got?
1: Y'all hear that? Everything back.
0: What's that right there?
1: Hmm?
0: The old thing, baby.
1: Now.
2: It's time for traffic on 102 Jams.
1: What's up? We back.
0: Sir, where you at? Where you at? You just said my dings was whack. What you got to say now?
1: Now.
0: I'm back to the old dings. What you got to say now?
1: We went back to landline. And look how clear we are. And look how everything good. We went back to landline. Shoot. 7-Eleven. Let's get to traffic. Alamance County, you got an accident. Left lane is blocked on I-85 eastbound between Huffman Mill Road and Alamance Road. Yeah, right there. Davidson County's fine. Forsyth, you got an accident. Burke Mill Road at Griffith Road and an accident South Main Street between Davidson Avenue and Garland Street. Guilford County, accident. Spring Garden Street between Pomona Drive and West Wendover Avenue. Randolph County, you got a disabled vehicle on Old Liberty Road at Millboro Road. Rockingham, you're fine.
0: Hold it down.
1: Hold it down.

0: 102, good morning.
1: Hey, Roxy.
0: What's good?
1: What's up, Frank?
2: Hey, what's happening?
1: Hey, just calling y'all to say thank y'all. You asked where I was, and here I am. I appreciate y'all, Bell. Your new ding.
0: Right there. Oh, right there. What you got to say now? We got the old things back.
1: Y'all got it in there.
0: Man, I'm telling you, we so happy to be back to the old system. I ain't going to hold you.
2: Mm-hmm.
1: I told my wife, I said, Roxy is full of frustration every day. I've heard Roxy with that laugh for 10 years since I've been in North Carolina. She wasn't laughing a lot last week. She was upset about that old.
0: Very stressed out. Yes, it was very stressful. But I'm feeling so much better this week. Things are back to normal, and I am glad about it. And I hope you like the dings. We got the old dings.
1: It is. This Big Daryl and Tequila, we listen to y'all every day, and we appreciate y'all getting us going.
0: Oh, that's what's up, man.

0: Your team got a dub, say yay.
1: Team ain't play.
0: Hey.
1: We had a bye.
0: We done show, didn't take an L. Well, how about that? Week five. That's what we were in. Week five. Still defeated. Those Dolphins. And I believe it was who else? The Dolphins still defeated. And the Titans. The Titans, they are terrible. Them Titans, man, it is bad. It's bad.
1: Are they over?
0: Yeah, 0-5.
1: Oh,
0: 0-5,
1: man.
0: Tennessee.
1: Both
0: and
1: of them?
0: Yeah. The Texans whooped up on the Titans yesterday, 26-3.
1: Mm.
0: 4 quarters, all they could get was 3. And the Dolphins, man, lost a tight one to the Bengals, 31-24.
1: Oh, so, they tried.
0: They were there. They were there. But nonetheless, 0-5. Eagle fans, y'all all right?
1: No.
0: Because I got up to watch that game. And I was like, man, I was up. No. I'm going to go and watch that game. And they crashing out already? Have you seen?
1: What? I was with my sister yesterday.
0: She was
1: we was on
0: out?
1: Our way home. You know, she out? A big Eagles. Her whole family, big Eagles fans.
0: Crashing out?
1: Yeah. We couldn't watch it because we were in the car. But she had me put it on the radio. So we were just listening to the play-by-play.
0: Serious.
1: Oh, a serious fan. A serious fan.
0: Did the play-by-play take it all the way to the end of the game?
1: Drank, yes.
0: Ooh-wee.
1: When I tell you, just seeing the excitement when she thought they had won, and then the pure meltdown after they lost
0: that
1: in the
0: return.
1: Way they did.
0: Did that field goal?
1: My goodness.
0: Yeah. Jags over the Eagles, 19-17, and the close one over there in London. Great game to start off the day.
1: You know the Eagles fans are calling for the coach to be fired at this point.
0: Hey, guys, we're week five.
1: They're calling for him to be fired.
0: So what y'all want, the assistant?
1: How do I know, you ask?
0: Uh-huh.
1: Because after the game went off, we was listening to the game on the radio, I told
0: you. Yeah.
1: After the game went off, then they had the little Eagles show after that. And the fans was calling in. Oh, they're done with him. They are done with that coach, Drake.
0: Well, look, I don't know who y'all going to get midseason. You just got to stick it on out. See, it's week five. Got to stick it out for a little while longer at least. Okay, Mike Tomlin, he commentating. He ain't got done. He done with it. So I don't know where you're going to go. All right? Now, Bears got thrashed by the Packers 31-7. I mean, what happened?
1: I told Chris, I was like, can you put on something else?
0: He was watching that one.
1: A competition.
0: Oh, I wasn't watching that one at all.
1: I was like, man, put on something else.
0: Did not watch that one at all. Raiders lost to the Patriots 45-17. The Vikings are undefeated.
1: Are
0: I didn't
1: they?
0: Know that. Yes, they're 5-0. They beat the Saints 23-13.
1: Huh.
0: Don't y'all listen. I better not start seeing Vikings jerseys around here. I will. I'm start throwing tomatoes. You know we ain't seen y'all. The Browns lost to the Jets 17-12. Steeler fans, I know y'all are happy. 34-22, we beat those Colts. Giants and Commanders. Did you see that game, Roxy?
1: No.
0: Oh, went into overtime. The Commanders had a chance to win it.
1: Okay.
0: Like 11 seconds left. So 11 seconds left. They were going to snap the ball. All they had to do was snap the ball, get into the middle of the field, kneel down, then spike it, kick your field goal. Right? I guess that's what they were going to plan to do. Some kind of way, Jaden Daniels just runs around for a few seconds. And then he finally gets down. But by that time, they can't get it together.
1: They didn't have enough time?
0: Overtime expires.
1: Oh.
0: And the Giants, they over there happy like, yeah, let's go ahead and take the tie.
1: Fact.
0: Because y'all could have got a field goal right there.
1: It's not an L.
0: It's not an L.
1: I don't think games should end in ties. Why don't they fix that?
0: They should go ahead and run overtime again, right? We got to be here until it ends, right?
1: Why don't they fix it?
0: That's what college do. College will roll that overtime.
1: I don't understand why the NFL is doing this.
0: It's all money, right? Like, hey, we ain't got time. We ain't pay for all this.

0: I don't know why, but I would say run it.
1: Just let somebody win.
0: Just let somebody win. Let's just go.
1: Somebody wins.
0: Second overtime. Let's go back out here. Second overtime.
1: Yeah, I don't get that.
0: Ended in a tie. Last night, well, also Chargers, Broncos. Broncos won 23-17. Lions over the Cardinals, 45-21. Mm. And did you watch that 49ers Seahawks game? That was a good one, too. 32-29, 49ers. And last night, the Ravens. Ravens beat them Falcons. Falcons, yeah. Y'all all right?
1: Chris was watching that one.
0: Hmm? Y'all all right?
1: Yeah, I was sitting there watching. I was like, dang. The Ravens look kind of bad, and then I realized Lamar wasn't playing.
0: Lamar wasn't playing.
1: I was like, oh, Lamar ain't here, child.
0: And they still scored 30.
1: Yes.
0: Hey, Falcons, y'all let the Ravens put up 30 without no Lamar. Hey, tonight, Monday Night Football, Rock. Who you got, Bills or Rams?
1: Rams. Even I don't like either one of those teams, honestly. But, you know, I'm not really a Josh Allen fan. And then I don't really like the Rams coach, Sean McVay. I don't really like him.
0: Mm-hmm. Just root for James Cook and Puka Nacua to score a touchdown.
1: Cheer for who?
0: Puka Nacua and James Cook to score touchdowns. Just root for that.
1: Puka Nacua. Has he done anything?
0: No, he ain't done nothing. He ain't never done nothing. No, he never done nothing.
1: What about James Cook?
0: He ain't never done nothing. He ain't never done nothing.
1: All right. I have to make sure before I get the room.
0: But it's about me, though. It's for my parlay. It's about me.
1: I'm sorry. If they did something, I would not be rooting for them. But they haven't, so I will.
0: But I put $25 down for Puka and James Cook with the 30% boost.
1: You put the 25?
0: Hmm.
1: Boy, you jumped out there, didn't you? $25.
0: I've been having some good weeks.
1: What you win?
0: Off of that?
1: Yeah.
0: It's like 100-something.
1: 100-something thousand?
0: No, dollars. Dollars. If I'd have put some more picks on, they probably been a little bit more, but no.
1: Wait a minute. You put $25 down?
0: Yeah.
1: And if it hit, you only get 100-something?
0: Yeah. That was just one of the small. I was like, let me just do something right here.
1: Thought you made 100,000. Thought we was in some real money.
0: Now, that was the other bets I had this weekend.
1: They lost?
0: Am I here? Am I? Like, am I sitting here talking to you? I ain't said nothing about nothing.

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1: Today.
2: My teammate says he plays pickup basketball, quote, for the cardio. Well, I play for the dub, Sean, every single time. 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

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That's when I knew that your heart was scarring. Friends to lovers need a part to star in. Like, wait, babe, let me

0: Before we get into Couples Court, just want to let you know we got tickets for you this morning, all right?
1: Mm-hmm.
0: And we've actually got two different pair of tickets.
1: Yeah.
0: We got a ticket to the Aggie Homecoming Step Show.
1: Mm-hmm.
0: And then we've got a family four-pack of tickets to Winter Wonderlights over at the Natural Science Center.
1: Mm, this is a special step show for me, too.
0: Why is it?
1: 25 years ago, we won the step show.
0: Okay.
1: Yeah. That was,
0: you know,
1: we
0: crossed the anniversary.
1: Yeah, we crossed, came in, rocked in, won the next homecoming step show.
0: Okay.
1: Whooped everybody, too.
0: Mm-mm.
1: I ain't going to talk, though. I got the video if you want it.
0: All right.
1: I got receipts.
0: We take your word for it.
1: Same.
0: We take your word for it. So, yeah, we will have tickets later on this morning. Ticket Spirit hadn't hit quite yet.
1: Mm. You know what you're listening for.
0: When it does, yeah. When it does, you'll hear the horns.
1: And let me tell you, I'm hip to all y'all that be calling up, trying to act like you don't know. So when is it for the tickets? Acting like y'all don't know how we do it. I'm starting to catch on to it. Because I noticed that last Friday. It's a lot of people calling up acting like they just don't know nothing.
0: Maybe they're new.
1: They might be new. Okay, I'm going to give them benefit of the doubt.
0: Yeah, because you know a lot of people moving here to North Carolina, so they might be new.
1: It is. Okay.
0: So if you're new, the way it works is when you hear a set of horns, it's like DJ horns.
1: Mm-hmm.
0: When you hear those, mm-hmm. I'm not going to play them because I don't want nobody to get confused.
1: Yeah, they'll get confused.
0: I'm not about to play them, but when you hear them, you'll know that's what they are.
1: Mm-hmm.
0: And that's when you call for tickets. Okay?
1: Sitting up there talking about... So what about the tickets? You know, when are y'all doing those?
0: It's 7:48 and it's time for us to jump back inside Couples Court right here on 102 Jam. Sometimes you and your significant other, y'all are on the outs. All right, y'all have gone through a situation. Y'all having an argument, something done happened, and you're not sure how to handle the situation. You need an outside perspective on how you should deal with it. That's what Couples Court is all about. If you and your boo are dealing with a little something, and you're like, you know what? I need some advice. And you'd like for us to talk about, you know, whatever it is you're going through inside Couples Court, you can send me a DM on Instagram. Roxy2HotForTV is where you find me there. Mm-hmm. Or you can send me an email. DrinkOnTheRocks@gmail.com is our email address. This morning, we have a lady that writes in and she says, I've been with my boyfriend for 4 years and last week we got into a huge argument because I found out he was entertaining this girl on Facebook. She found out about me and sent me screenshots of their conversations. I've caught him cheating once before, so of course when I found out, I was big mad. When I confronted him, he was playing his game and he had the nerve to get annoyed and tell me that we could talk when he was finished. That sent me over the edge and I unplugged the game. That started an argument. We were screaming at each other and he started grabbing his stuff to leave. So I told him to run away like the B word he is. He responded, F you and F your dead mama. Then he left.

0: But he said about my mom cut so deep that I'm having a hard time letting it go. He keeps apologizing, and he said that he loved my mom, and he was just heated in the moment. He said, we both did and said things out of character, and I shouldn't let words ruin everything we have. I know he loved my mom, and he's been there for me since she passed, but what he said kept playing in my head, keeps playing in my head. Would y'all forgive your partner for saying something as unimaginable as that?
1: Mm.
0: Drink, have your thoughts changed any from the 6 o'clock hour?
1: No. No.
0: And those thoughts are?
1: Well, she's just dealing with her question.
0: Mm-hmm.
1: Dealing with the words that he said. Yeah, I'm still there on she needs to, I mean, I understand it hurt. Yeah, it did. But when you're in the game of trying to hurt somebody by words, sometimes you can get trumped. They can at the end of the whole thing, you can be like, oh man, they got me. And I'll tell you what happened too. I'm gonna tell you this is what happened. And this is why he turned around and said that. Maybe he shouldn't have went that far. No, he shouldn't. But this is why. Because he was grabbing his stuff and he was leaving. But go ahead and leave like the bee you are. He wanted to turn around and was, well, do something there. Something, bee. Do something. Come on. But he couldn't do that. Because if anybody else did that, say if it was another man or somebody did that, it would have been some fisticuffs. You know what I'm saying? So all you do is turn around, say something to cut deep. That's all he had.
0: Mm.
1: Did he go too far? Yes, but guess what? He had to win. You had just called him a B. So he had to win. That's all he had. Cut deep, don't it?
0: So, as far as the words are concerned, because
1: mm-hmm.
0: that is what she's asking.
1: That's what she's asking.
0: Would you forgive if your partner said something as terrible as that, and you are saying yes, you would forgive?
1: Oh yeah, you asking me? Don't you ask me? Should she? Because she started the hurt game. You thought you were asking me? Should she?
0: What?
1: Should she?
0: Is your answer different? I mean,
1: yeah, mine different. Cause going off the Facebook thing, and then you saying, you know. If my dead mama, nah, I ain't coming back. I ain't coming back from that. That's a double up. That's a double up. No, really, it's a triple. I'm talking about the triple whammy.
0: Mm-hmm.
1: The girl reaches out to you on Facebook. Okay? That's the first whammy.
0: Mm-hmm.
1: Bam. Then you confront him and he's hit you with the, hey, after the game. Whammy.
0: That's two.
1: Yeah, yeah. And then the three, even though you did call him, okay, you tested my manhood now. But the three is the, you know, the F your dead mama.
0: Mm.
1: I wouldn't have came back from that. I don't see how she dismissing all of that.
0: 336-974-0102. What are your thoughts on the situation? Maybe you feel a little bit different. Maybe you're like, hold on now, hold on. They're just words. You know, they're just words. Sticks and stones. Ain't that what you was taught in school? 336-974-0102. What are your thoughts inside Couples Court this morning? My girl says, if you were in this situation, would you be able to forgive your partner for saying something like that to you?
2: Okay, so this is not, I wasn't in a relationship. I went through something similar with a family member. My mom passed away unexpectedly.
0: Mm-hmm.
2: And I want to say about 4 months later, my best friend threw that in my face and said that I was using her death as sympathy. And we fell out. We didn't speak for 3 years. That is an unimaginable pain. And for him to throw that back in her face, that relationship is done. Because she's not going to forget it. Even though me and my best friend, we made up and she told me. But it took 3 years for us to talk. And she told me, she said, I was completely wrong. I can't imagine the pain that you were going through or you're still going through, because I've never lost a parent. And yeah. I thought, you know, my timeline for you to heal was not your timeline. Mm. And she admitted that she was wrong. So I say the relationship is done. Unless I don't know. But for me, I would be done with him.

0: Because you throw that in my face one time, who's to say that you're not going to do it again? And I'm going to constantly be on guard with you because, you know, that's a touch. Now I see how you really feel, and that's a touchy situation.
1: Mm.
0: You know what I'm saying? So
1: yeah.
0: I mean, my relationship was different, but it was still hurtful when you lose a parent. It's hurtful.
1: Do you think that maybe she just needs more time? Because like you said, it took you and your best friend
0: three years,
1: but y'all were still able to get past it.
2: Mm-hmm.
1: Maybe she needs more time.
0: I think maybe she does need more time because she's still processing her own grief.
1: Yeah.
0: You know, I think you said it's been a year. It had only been 4 months for me.
1: Mm.
0: You know what I'm saying? And I was like, yo, this is my best friend. How you going to, you know, and you were there with me going through all this. So it took time for me to realize, well, is there something deeper going on with her and I for us, you know what I'm saying, for us to get to that point and for her to throw that in my face. You know, so maybe she needs some more time. You know, maybe she needs counseling to deal with her

0: 102, good morning.
1: So, in the black community, we fight people over less when they bring up our mama. So, with the strikeout that old buddy just got, it's done. It's over. She need to just cut her losses, wash her hands, and move on, because talking about somebody's mama is like the number one no-no in the black community. So the fact that her mom is deceased and he had the nerve to even bring it up after already cheating or doing whatever he was doing, it's a done deal. He need to wrap it up, hang it up.
0: Oh, okay. Hey, appreciate your call, baby.
2: But hey, but she did call my man a B, though.
1: And on that, that's like the ultimate sign of disrespect. So you cannot tell somebody how to respond to you when you're upset and you hit below the belt. Mm-hmm. I understand that. They don't have no respect for each other.
2: Boom.
1: So, yeah.
2: Boom.
1: It's over. It's done.
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0: It's time for traffic on 102 James.
1: A lot of accidents on that first hour.
2: Mm-hmm.
1: Too many, tell you the truth. Hopefully they're gone. Alamance County, you're cleared up. You're good. Davidson County's good. Forsyth, you still got an accident. Burke Mill Road at Griffith Road. And you got slow traffic, Salem Parkway eastbound between Macy Grove Road and I-40 mile marker 206. Guilford County, accident. Shoulder of the road is blocked on 29 northbound at High Cone. You got a rollover accident. Spring Garden Street between Pomona Drive and West Wendover Avenue. And you got an accident, I-85 eastbound between I-840 and Mount Hope Church Road.

0: A lot going on still. Randolph accident, US 421 northbound between Old Liberty Road and Starmount Road and Shiloh Road. Rockingham County, you're fine. So, you good. Y'all keep it safe.
1: I'm about to say, everybody be careful out there on them roads. A lot going on this morning.
0: Yeah. Too much to be exact.
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0: You're listening to Drink on the Rocks Morning Show right here on 102 Jams. Good morning, boo, and happy Monday to you. It is certainly a happy Monday morning for us. We are back to the old system. Everybody rejoice.
1: Yes, everybody rejoice.
0: Oh, we are so glad about it. It has thus far been a drama-free, interruption-free, glitch-free, skip-free morning. And again, we are very, very happy about it, and we are very appreciative that you stuck around with us during all the drama. We do thank you, and we do love you.
1: Sincerely appreciate you all.
0: All right, Big Drank, it's time to play Rumor Roulette. I'm going to give you three stories. You let me know which one you're interested in me talking about right now. All right, first up, Chris Brown and Usher canceling dates. Second up, Summer Walker owing $50 million to the record labels. And third up, man mauled by a tiger.
1: Well, man, I think it's some messiness in that Chris Brown and Usher canceling dates. I want to hear about it.
0: The messiness got the better of you.
1: Listen. Okay.
0: I was for sure you were going to say Tiger.
1: No. Not surprised at all. I don't know why. Hey, listen. This is real. Now, white folks, I don't know why y'all keep jumping in them enclosures. Them is animals down there.

0: And y'all keep jumping down there. So I already know how that ended.
1: Okay.
0: I saw it. But I didn't hear nothing about the Chris Brown and Usher canceling dates.
1: Y'all, look at his messy ass. Yeah,
0: listen. Oh, this is me. Messy boots. Messy boots. Yeah, I'm being messy boots. Because, you know, I ain't forgot about Chris Brown tomorrow. He was the, he who touching him? Remember he did, what's that statement he put out?
1: It doesn't have anything to do with that, though.
0: Are you sure?
1: Well, according to what the event promoters are saying, it doesn't have anything to do with it.
0: And I bet they would say, but what did they say?
1: All right, so Chris Brown and Usher, on Friday, they announced that they were canceling 4 shows. And a number of these were the shows that they added back in August. Because I don't know if you knew, but Chris Brown and Usher on their R&B tour, they were pretty much touring through the end of the year.
0: Mm-hmm.
1: They had a little break in October,
0: mm-hmm.
1: and they went through at the end of August and just added shows to all them weeks. And so it was like, hey, we adding shows. Put them in there. Well, those shows have been canceled. The Baltimore show, the Cincinnati show, the Columbia show, and the Indy show all canceled at this point. Now, ticket holders... What the message they received said that, you know, the well-being and the health of the party crew and the touring staff, you know, that is of the utmost importance. And that is why the shows are being canceled. However, people are raising their eyebrows because Chris Brown, he got a court date over in the UK in connection with that guilty verdict.
0: Mm-hmm.
1: That verdict he pled guilty to misdemeanor affray.
0: Might not come back.
1: And that carries a potential 3-year sentence.
0: Might not come back.
1: And so he has a court date on October 26th, and everybody is wondering if the real reason he had to cancel was because, according to the terms of his bail, he got to go to court. Like, this isn't something, you know, apparently that he can weasel his way around or send somebody on his behalf. Like, he's got to go and retrieve or receive his sentence.
0: Mm. You know, if they had R. Kelly singing, they're going to have Chris singing in there, too.
1: So.
0: You're going to do a show for us.
1: We'll see. I mean, you know, it comes with a potential 3 years. You know. Again, we're waiting to see exactly, you know, what he's going to get as a result of his guilty plea. Some legal experts are saying, you know, that his lawyer should be able to get him out of this with no time in jail. Others are saying that due to Chris Brown's history, it's not looking likely that he's going to come out without, you know, some harsher sentence.
0: We all know overseas, they move to the beat of another drum when it comes to this law.
1: Mm.
0: So
1: yeah, nothing messy between Chris Brown and Usher, which is what I'm assuming you thought it was.
0: I thought it was. Whatever.
1: Yeah, no mess between them. Just legal mess.
0: My boy just might be washing some drawers.
1: All right. Yeah. Yeah. So again, only time will tell. We will wait and see exactly, you know, what the result of all of this is.
0: Hey.
1: But I know fans are hoping and crossing their fingers that, you know, Chris Brown is going to be okay.
0: Because you know them fans going to be there. They don't care.
1: Oh, yeah. They don't give a damn.
0: They don't care.
1: Child, they have 5 shows in Atlanta.
0: What?
1: At the Mercedes-Benz Stadium. Yes.
0: See, I let you know. I was just down there in Atlanta a few weeks ago. That's how I know it's too many people.
1: Shows.
0: Too many people down there. 5?
1: I think like Atlanta and maybe LA. I think LA is another one where they've got people. Like 4 or 5 shows.
0: 2 places. Traffic terrible.
1: In a stadium, y'all.
0: Yeah. Too many people there, man.
1: When you can fill up a stadium.
0: 5 times. You can talk your jump. You can go ahead and talk. We'll be quiet.
1: Like. What I'm going to say.
0: You be quiet.
1: Like, clearly, the demand is there.

0: They did. They locked him up.
1: It's Drake on the Rocks morning show right here on 102 Jams. Good morning, boo. Happy Monday to you. Big Drake, have you been seeing the little snippet of T.I. that went viral of him? He's at a basketball game, sitting courtside at a basketball game. But that man is tan. Do you hear me? Like, I don't know where he went for his birthday.
2: Oh, he is.
1: But wherever he went, he was sitting out in that sun.
2: I haven't seen
1: it. I'm talking about T.I. is about four shades darker.
2: I haven't seen it.
1: Yes.
2: And the people, what the people doing? Now, what they saying?
1: Oh, no. You know, they just having fun with it. Calling him dark-skinned T.I. and stuff like that. Making little jokes about how tan he is. But he was real tan. I said, now, that's how you do it, T.I. Baby, I don't know where you went.
2: He must have pulled a rock.
1: But you had some fun in the sun.
2: He must have pulled a U. Got out there in that sun and just fell asleep on out there.
1: Hey.
2: Burnt on up.
1: Burnt up, honey.
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0: and over here I was perusing the web and I saw some pictures of Coco Gauff and Gunna. And I was like, well, what's going on here? Mm. I was like, what's going on here? But he just dropped a video for a new song he dropped called Pop That. And Coco Gauff is in the video.
1: In the video.
0: Yeah, she's in the video.
1: Boom, boom, boom. Mm-hmm, mm-hmm. I was perusing the web and I didn't know that Lil' Kim was on tour with the Pussycat Dolls. And I saw her. And I saw her performance and it was hella terrible. Like, Lil' Kim needs to stop. It's time to stop.
0: Wait a minute. I too saw said video of Lil' Kim performing, but I had no idea she was on tour with the Pussycat Dolls.
1: I didn't either.
0: Are you sure?
1: That's what it says. It says it on the post. It says Lil' Kim.
0: Are you sure?
1: It says it on the post. It says Lil' Kim touring with the Pussycat Dolls. And I was like, wow, she's on tour with them? First of all, I mean, I couldn't tell you a Pussycat Doll song. First of all, I couldn't tell you that. But just to see Lil' Kim performing and what she was doing.
0: Why is that so random to me? Am I missing something with the Lil' Kim Pussycat Dolls connection? That feels random. Well, we all women, so we link it up.
1: Yeah.
0: Because that seems to be the only connection.
1: I mean, what's up? Yeah. Yeah.
0: But I could be missing something, child. Stuff be going on and I be missing it. Am I missing something there? Because that feels random. That feels so random that I'm like, are you sure?
1: What was Lil' Kim doing, though?
0: But I did see.
1: What was Lil' Kim doing?
0: That post of Lil' Kim performing. I just want to say, I appreciate Lil' Kim's effort.
1: I know. We know what you're trying to do. We see what you're trying to do. What you're trying to do.
0: I appreciate Lil' Kim's effort. And I love that she is trying to deliver a good performance. However, I think she's been ill-advised.
1: She has.
0: I don't know who keeps telling the girls they must dance. I don't know who is advising everybody that they get out there and dance.
1: Lil' Kim was doing a move, then she popped up late. All we want to do is party. Buy everybody Bacardi. I don't think even the lyrics was on point when she was... Because she had to get her dance moves in.
0: She was trying to remember the choreography and she was so focused on the choreography that it did appear that she forgot the lyrics or...
1: Something, right?
0: Didn't come in at the right place and then that threw her off. But something happened with the lyrics.
1: But the dance move was on time. You could tell that. Like, that was when the dance move was supposed to be happening and she did that.
0: Like, I don't understand why they keep telling... Don't nobody give a damn about y'all's choreography.
1: You didn't have no choreography then. Back then, Lil' Kim, you was rapping.
0: Fact. I would much rather, and I think part of the problem is people associate choreography and dancing with a good performance. Like, oh, if you dance to give a good performance, you got to be dancing. And that is not true.
1: Mm-mm.
0: Please don't make me tell y'all about Jill Scott one more time.
1: Yeah.
0: In fact, I think I will. One of the best performances I've ever been to was Jill Scott, and that woman didn't move.
1: Mm-hmm.
0: She stood in one spot.
1: Yeah. Because Lil' Kim's nostalgia is not the dancing, it's the music. Simply put.
0: Simply put, you do not have to dance for your performance to be good.
1: No. No.
0: Jill Scott didn't move. She stood right there, but guess what? She was amazing. Her voice was amazing. She sounds just like her record. She was engaging. She was funny. She was personable. All of these things make up a good performance.
1: Yeah. Please. And I saw Biggie and Junior Mafia in Corbett Gym. It wasn't no dancing. They was from one side of the stage to the next side of the stage rapping. And the crowd was hype. So.
0: Like... Really, Kim, I do appreciate your efforts. I understand what you're trying to do, but whoever told you to get out there and do that tight-ass choreography...
1: They lied to her, didn't they?
0: You need to fire them.
1: What was up with that Incredibles outfit? What was up with that
0: See, you're doing other stuff. I didn't have no problem with her outfit. I thought she looked good.
1: Oh. All right.
0: Now... I thought she looked good.
1: That's fine.
0: But the choreography, please.
1: We'll agree on that.
0: I just want this to stop. I'm seeing too many performers. And

0: It be the ladies. I don't know who keeps telling the women that they must dance. And you don't have the capacity to do that. I'm getting sick of it.
1: What was that outfit?
0: What's your outfit?
1: Oh, now it's on me.
0: What's your outfit?
1: I wouldn't wear that.

0: Nah, this can't stand me now. Has I'm lit, yup. I don't smoke no sweet shots. Slime with my gang and them, looking them like sisters.
1: That's the guy.
0: Be letting they go, I said about these niggas. I don't wanna hang with them, they don't have no business. They be gone for anything.

0: It's 8:50 and you're listening to Drink on the Rocks Morning Show right here on 102 Jams. Good morning, boo. It's time for us to jump back inside couples court. Sometimes you and your significant other, y'all are on the outs, not seeing eye to eye, not getting along. Mm. You're dealing with a situation and you don't know how to handle it. You don't know what you should do. Mm-hmm. And you want an outside perspective on how you should move. That's what couples court is all about. If you and your boo are going through a little something you'd like us to discuss, you can send me a DM on Instagram. Mm-hmm. Roxy2HotForTV is where you find me there.
1: Right there.
0: Or you can send us an email. 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Mm-hmm. This morning, we have a lady that writes in with an interesting situation. She says, I've been with my boyfriend for 4 years, and last week we got into a huge

0: That started the argument. We were screaming at each other, and he started grabbing his stuff to leave, so I told him to run away like the B word he is. He responded, F you and F your damn mama. Then he left. What he said hurt me to my core because my mom passed away unexpectedly last year. She was diagnosed with lung cancer in April and died 3 months later. It happened so fast that I'm still processing her death, and he knows that. I cried for hours after he said that. We didn't speak for 2 days. Then he came home all apologetic, asking for my forgiveness. At this point, I don't even care about him talking to the girl. What he said about my mom cut so deep that I'm having a hard time letting it go. He keeps apologizing, and he said that he loved my mom, and he was just heated in the moment. He said that we both did and said things out of character, and I shouldn't let words ruin everything we have. I know he loved my mom, and he's been there for me since she passed, but what he said keeps playing in my head. Would y'all forgive your partner for saying something as unimaginable as that? 336-974-0102 is the number if you would like to, you know, give your thoughts on this situation. Drake has pretty much been on the same wave all morning long.
1: Yeah, and we had a caller last hour that pretty much summed it up when she said that y'all don't have no respect for each other. You know, he's already disrespecting on the Facebook and whatnot. And then when you bring it to his attention, he's dismissing it because he's on COD. He on Call of Duty. Okay. And we in the middle of it. He got a 20 kill game going. Okay. And he can't cut it off. All right. And then you're hurt by the whole situation, Facebook, and how he carried it right then. So boom, y'all get into this argument, and you know where you can go to hurt your man. So you went there. Boom. Now let's flip to your story, because you already say he know what you going through, and he know how to hit you too. So boom, what'd he do? Bam, hit you right there. But guess what? That little, how you hit him? He probably left the, you know, talking. Who's she? Who's she called? He was done with that, talking to himself in the car, driving. But when he hit you, what he hit you with? Oh, that's still with you. See, that's why you can't play that hurt. I'm gonna say something to cut you, and you. Nah. So I agree with that caller last hour when I said y'all really don't have any respect for each other, and y'all do need to. Y'all need to go on. And I know it's 4 years, but just from hearing your story, you know, you probably should have taken a step back a while ago. Just hearing your story, you know. So, yeah.
0: What are your thoughts? 336-974-0102. Baby girl asks, would you forgive your partner if they said something that nasty and that dirty and that below the belt during a heated argument?
2: I feel like she should actually forgive him for the words. She provoked him. She definitely provoked him, and you cannot do a tit for tat. But I do think she should actually leave him, because there's some underlying stuff going on. The forgiving him for what he said, I agree with. But you still got a whole other situation that you got to go ahead and address.
0: And that is very real. Yeah.
2: Now I understand she walked in, put her hands on the game and unplugged it, this, that, and the third. But we all grown here. Come on now. We're having a conversation. You've done already been caught once. So let's talk about it. You heard what I said. You know what I'm coming in here for. You know what you already done.
0: Right. Mm-hmm.
2: But forgiving him for what he said, yeah. I mean, you ain't going to call every man. You ain't going to do that. Everybody ain't going for that.
0: Mm-hmm.
2: But that's my input on that. I've been there, done that.

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1: All right. 908, I hope all of these accidents this morning is out of your system. Because we've had too many.
2: Yeah, I just saw one on my screen and as I was perusing social media.
1: You did?
2: I see that Blueface and Krishan Rock have gotten engaged. You know everything I know about them is against my own personal will.
1: Mm-hmm. And you know why? I told you. See, y'all think this AI is cool, but it trolls you. That's all it is when your phone listening to you and it's giving you anything. Like, because you talk about how you don't like them. But guess what? It can just pop up on your stuff.
2: I mean, I'm just on the blogs. You know, just scrolling. They got engaged at the club, Big Drink. Blueface had the bottle girls put, "Will you marry me?" You know, the little signs that they come with when you get a bottle.
1: Now, that's how you do it. That boy did that. That's how you do it. 909.
2: Yeah, the bottle girls come.
1: Yeah.
2: Will you marry me on it?
1: Yeah.
2: Yeah.
1: She said, yeah.
2: Of course she said, yeah. She could not contain her happiness.
1: Man.
2: She could not. She just started doing stuff. She was so excited. She just started being extra like she always do and just doing stuff.
1: I saw them eating dinner and I knew you would. I'd be like, ooh, I hope Rock see this clip right here. They was eating dinner and she took the mashed potatoes, like the serving spoon. She got us some mashed potatoes, put it on her plate, then licked the spoon and put it back into the thing. I say, I wanted Rock to see that.
2: What? Why?
1: Now, granted, it was just her and Blueface sitting there eating.
2: I don't care.
1: But it definitely like it was enough for leftovers so people could eat leftovers later on. Yes, yes. She put it back in the mashed potato. Mm-hmm. Yeah. Let's get to some more accidents.
2: Chris would throw that whole... You know who don't play that kind of stuff.
1: Mm-hmm.
2: Chris do not like that. Chris, we're not sharing a straw.
1: Mm-mm.
2: We're not sharing a utensil.
1: Mm-mm.
2: We are not... Chris is not like that. He would throw the whole meal away.

0: if I did such a thing.
1: He probably fall out of love with you.
0: He just might. He does not like, he do not like that kind of stuff.
1: So that's something to make you look at your partner like, who raised you?
0: Why did you do that?
1: Like, who raised you?
0: Why did you do that?
1: Where you was raised at? Yeah. Mm-hmm. Alamance County, you're good. Hmm? Davidson County's good. Sean Tooth, good. No, I'm just playing. I ain't even have to do that. Forsyth County's good. Guilford County, you got an accident. Spring Garden Street between Pomona Drive and Krishan's Tooth. It just keep coming up. My bad. Pomona Drive and West Wendover Avenue. Earlier accident, US 29, northbound at Highcombe, still there. Randolph County, you got an early accident still there. US 422, it's northbound. US 421.
0: Did you say 422?
1: Northbound between Old Liberty Road, exit 183, and Starmount Road and Shallow Road. And Rockingham County, you're fine. What's up? That blue face can pick him, can't he?
0: They both crazy as hell.
1: Oh, my goodness.
0: You want to know another couple that's a mess?
1: Who?
0: That's just...
1: Who?
0: By the day getting messier. That Remy Ma and Papoose?
1: It's something every week about them, ain't it? I just go past it now. I don't know what it is. I just go past it.
0: I was going past it, but now I feel like I need to catch myself up because stuff keep happening. And I'm like, wait a minute now.
1: It's disappointing. It's disappointing because even though I've never heard a Papoose album or whatever, but for some reason, people in the rap game, you know, they respect Papoose, you know. Remy Ma, you know, she's been in the rap game for a long time. But now, y'all, it's just all relationship bull jive and all that. Like, this generation, they don't know them for none of that. And I think that's just mad. That's just whack. Because every week, it's just something about that foolishness.
0: I was seeing all this stuff about this Jezebel song Papoose dropped. But now it appears that Remy's boo has dropped a diss to Papoose.
1: Dollar Tree Papoose?
0: Dollar Tree Papoose? What is that?
1: You know, I don't know buddy name, but that's what they was calling him in the comments. I forgot. Easy. My bad, y'all. Because he a battle rapper. My bad, y'all.
0: Yes, him. Easy has dropped a diss to Papoose. So now I got to go listen to both of them.
1: You got to. No. I just want to ask you. Cause you said I got to, and I just want to ask. You got to. In that tone too. I want to ask it in that tone. Oh, so you got to. I do.
0: Yeah, I do.
1: Okay.
0: Now.
1: All right.
0: Yes, I do.
1: No doubt. Have you ever listened to a Papoose song?
0: No.
1: The first one is about... See what I'm saying? Now you see what I'm saying? Now you see how this... That's how this is. See how it is? You ain't never listened to a Papoose song. But now you want to go listen to Jezebel.
0: This will be the first.
1: Something else, man. See, man? They don't let their careers come to this, man.

0: When you hear the horns with Drink on the Rocks Morning Show, you already know what that means. That means we got tickets. And this morning, we actually have two pair of tickets. So we blessing two people. So first up, we got tickets to the Aggie Homecoming Step Show.
1: Come on, somebody.
0: Okay, now I know you want to party with the Aggies. They celebrating their 100th homecoming. And if you want to be in the building to see the Homecoming Step Show, we got your tickets this morning courtesy of Diamond Life Concerts. Now, we also have a family four-pack to Winter Wonderlights, okay? And I absolutely love Winter Wonderlights over at the Greensboro Science Center. This is its seventh year.
1: You done been before?
0: Oh, we went every year for about 4 years.
1: Walking in the Winter Wonderlights.
0: Walking in the Winter Wonderlights. And this year they done added a laser show and whatnot. Like, they done upped the ante over there at the Greensboro Science Center with Winter Wonderlights. So we do have both of those as options for you to win this morning. Mm-hmm. So if you're trying to get hooked up with one of those, call us right now.
1: Yeah.
0: 336-974-0102 is the number. Again, that's 336-974-0102.

102 Jams, Friday Night Football, back on the attack. 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

party with such a bang. All of my ops, they diss. Please don't put me to the test. They tryna get back on the net. I'm tryna get back in the flesh. Yeah.

0: You're listening to Drink on the Rocks Morning Show right here on 102 Jams. Good morning, boo. You just heard the horns. And so what does that mean? That means we got tickets for you.
1: Now, why you do that? You wanted to throw a stray without throwing a stray. I don't know why you did that. I was minding my business.
0: I'm so sorry.
1: I was minding my business eating some turkey bacon. And she looked over and she saw me munching.
0: Drank them Chris this bacon. That's what it was.
1: Oh, that's what made you laugh. I left it in the toaster oven too long. It got a little crispy, y'all, but it's still good. I know turkey bacon's still good, crispy. I ain't gonna eat none.
0: It threw me off. Okay, I'm so sorry. Cause Drake got a new kind of bacon today.
1: The cook time is
0: y'all
1: different.
0: Know Drake been on his turkey bacon, mm-hmm. And so I had recommended this brand that I like from Food Lion that's real good, and he bought it. Mm-hmm. But the cook time apparently is different on what he had and what he got now, drastically different. Cause he done already burnt some bacon earlier.
1: No one told you to say anything.
0: He had already burnt some bacon earlier. And now he done came back in here, so he had to make some new bacon.
1: This is a little crispy.
0: And now the new bacon is still burnt.
1: But now that I've done my trial and error with this new bacon, new brand, I have the time down right. I got the time down right now.
0: Oh, that tickled me real bad. Okay, I'm sorry.
1: You
0: I didn't
1: stop
0: mean
1: being
0: to.
1: So damn
0: I'm sorry. That tickled me real bad. We walked in that place. I said, damn, you burnt it again?
1: It ain't burnt. It ain't burnt. It's crispy.
0: Hold that bacon up to TikTok Live and ask them, is it burnt?
1: Hey, y'all, ain't that look? It ain't. That ain't. You can still see that. Oh, right. All I saw was a O, S-H-I-T. That ain't burnt right there, is it, y'all?
0: Y'all go on TikTok Live. Draco, y'all know we be on TikTok Live at 9 o'clock. Go on TikTok Live right now.
1: And I'll show you the bacon. You can call up and tell me what it's
0: burnt. So Drake can show you this damn bacon.
1: It's good, though.
0: I didn't say it wasn't good. I done burnt my bacon before.
1: Just the edge. That's right, Ashley. The edges are crispy. Thank you.
0: I done burnt my bacon before. So I know you can still eat it.
1: Thank you. It's well done. Thank you. All right, now with the Look at that. People coming on saying, I would still eat it. See there?
0: Hey, we're still going to eat it.
1: Yeah, we are.
0: It's not burnt to the point like that first set you did. That first set had to be bad.
1: All right, now, Shauna, back up off of it. Talking about overly done. Back up. Shauna, back up
0: overly
1: off.
0: Overly done.
1: Hey, Shauna, back up off of it now.
0: Okay, I'm sorry. Okay, back to the matter at hand.
1: You did it.
0: You did.

0: it. Walking in with that burnt ass bacon.
1: All right. You leaned in again now.
0: Okay, let's start from the top. I'm sorry. Burnt bacon aside, we got ticket business to handle, okay? Right now, we've got our two contestants on the line because we got two pair of tickets this morning. We have tickets for you to the Aggie Homecoming Step Show, and we also have tickets for you to Winter Wonderlights going down at the Greensboro Science Center. All right?
1: Yeah.
0: So we're going to do things a little bit different this morning since we got two pair of tickets. All right? Now, we already have our contestants on the line, Naya and Charisma.
1: Yeah.
0: They are waiting to play a game
1: now,
0: to see who gets which pair of tickets.
1: Now they call it my bacon jerky.
0: Basically.
1: All right. Go to it.
0: Basically.
1: Let's just get to it.
0: All right. Naya, you still there, boo?
2: Yes, ma'am.
0: All right. We have your opponent on the other line.
1: They're on hold.
0: They're on hold.
1: Y'all
0: this
1: can't
0: morning.
1: Hear each other.
0: Yes, y'all cannot hear each other.
1: Yeah.
0: This morning, y'all are playing a game of rock, paper, scissors against each other to see who gets to choose which tickets they get.
1: Yeah.
0: All right. You got through first, so we're going to let you choose rock, paper, or scissors first. Which are you going with?
1: Yeah.
2: Rock.
0: Rock.
1: Rock.
0: Period.
1: Boom.
0: All right. Hold the line. We'll be right back, okay?
2: Yes, ma'am.
0: Charisma.
3: Yes, ma'am.
0: All right. You are playing a game of rock, paper, scissors against Naya. Now, okay. Naya got through first, so she has already chosen an object. So, now it's your turn to choose yours. Are you going rock, paper, or scissors?
3: I'm going to go paper.
0: Paper covers rock?
1: That's right.
0: All right. So, Charisma, you get your choice at the tickets you want. Do you want the Aggie Step Homecoming Step Show tickets or the Winter Wonderlights tickets?
3: The Winter Wonderlights, please.
0: Well, congratulations.
1: Congratulations.
0: Yes. Yes, congratulations, boo. You are going to Winter Wonderlights presented by Cone Health. It's at the Greensboro Science Center. Now, it'll be there from November 18th through January 3rd. Mm. You get to experience the holidays surrounded by more than a million twinkling lights, handcrafted lanterns, and the iconic glowing tunnel. This year, they've also added this new laser show in the Omnisphere Theater that I am very interested in seeing.
1: Look at that.
0: You got a 4-pack of tickets, and I hope you enjoy. Who you going to take out there with you, Charisma?
3: Probably my nieces. I have four nieces.
0: Oh, I love
1: awesome.
0: That.
1: Charisma,
0: well, I hope you
1: out.
0: And your nieces have a wonderful time.
3: Thank you.
0: Hold on 1 second. Don't hang up because we got to get your information, okay?
3: Okay.
0: Hey, now we got to go back.
1: We got to go back.
0: And let
1: Naya
0: know.
1: Yeah. Naya Shepherd.
3: Yes, ma'am.
1: Yeah, you lost. You chose rock. Your opponent chose paper. So you lost the Winter Wonderland tickets.
0: Yeah, because she wanted those.
1: But.
0: However.
1: You can choose the Step Show tickets if you like. Or.
0: You can give somebody else a chance to win them.
3: Yeah, I'll take the tickets.
1: Yeah. It sounds like you really didn't want them. It sounds like you really didn't want them. Listen, if you really don't want them, you should let somebody else have a chance who wants them to win them.
3: No, I had to look back at my baby for a second, but I do need a night out.
1: Okay. No doubt.
0: Congratulations, Naya, girl. You going to get you a night out.
1: That's right, you are.
0: At the First Horizon Coliseum on Friday, October 30th. It's going down. I'm talking about the Aggie Homecoming Step Show 2026.
1: Yes.
0: All the Greek letter organizations. Well, let me not say all.
1: Don't say it.
0: Yeah. Greek letter organizations.
1: Yeah.
0: They're going to be taking the stage for a very exciting competitive showcase. I don't know if you've ever been to the Aggie Homecoming Step
1: What's
0: Show,
1: up?
0: But it is literally a production like really no other step show I've seen. Like, they do it big.
1: You know, when I cross, we won the step show.
3: Yeah.
1: I got the tape if you want to see it.
0: Do you want to see the tape of drinking and winning the step show?
3: Yeah.
1: I think you lied again. You lied. You lied about the tickets and you lied about sitting. But it's cool, though. It's cool. You need a night out. It's all good.
0: We hope you enjoy, Naya. Congrats, boo.
3: Thank you.

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0: 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It's 9:55, and we are about to jump back inside couples court.
1: Mm-hmm.
0: Sometimes you and your significant other, y'all are not seeing eye to eye on a situation. Mm-hmm. Something happened.
1: Mm-hmm.
0: Something was said.
1: Mm-hmm.
0: And you want guidance on how you should deal with said situation. That's what couples court is all about. We are all here for you. If you've got a situation you're dealing with and you'd like us to discuss it, you can send me a DM. Roxy Too Hot for TV is where you can find me on Instagram, or you can send us an email. 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
1: Mm-hmm.
0: This morning we have a lady that writes in and she says, I've been with my boyfriend for 4 years, and last week we got into a huge argument because I found out he was entertaining this girl on Facebook. She found out about me and sent screenshots of their conversations. I've caught him cheating once before, so of course when I found out, I was big mad. When I confronted him, he was playing his game, and he had the nerve to get annoyed and tell me that we could talk about it when he finished playing. That sent me over the edge, and I unplugged the game. That started the argument. We were screaming at each other, and he started grabbing his stuff to leave, so I told him to run away like the B word he is. He responded, F you and F your dead mama. Then he left. What he said hurt.

0: hurt me to my core because my mom passed away unexpectedly last year. She was diagnosed with lung cancer in April and died 3 months later. It happened so fast that I'm still processing her death, and he knows that. I cried for hours after he said that. We didn't speak for 2 days. Then he came home all apologetic, asking for my forgiveness. At this point, I don't even care about him talking to the girl. What he said about my mom cut so deep that I'm having a hard time letting it go. He keeps apologizing, and he said that he loved my mom, and he was just heated in the moment. He said that we both did and said things out of character, and I shouldn't let words ruin everything we have. I know he loved my mom, and he's been there for me since she passed, but what he said keeps playing in my head. Will you forgive your partner for saying something as unimaginable as that? 336-974-0102 is the number. What are your thoughts? If it were you, would you be able to forgive your partner saying something like that?
1: Would you?
2: You just gonna have to call me Jasmine Sullivan because I'm busting windows out the car. I'm breaking the game. I'm just gonna go crazy. I lost my mom and I'm married. And if my husband ever said anything like that, you can say ask me all you want to. But ask my dad, mama? Call me Jasmine. I am paying all of his stuff up. Not my stuff, his stuff. Getting tore up. And I'm not even that type of girl. To be tearing up stuff. Because I know we work hard for what we got. But I just feel like that's where my emotion would probably take me, because I know I wouldn't be able to hit him hard enough to hurt him.
0: What about what she said to him? Do you care about that?
2: No, not really.
1: But see what I'm
2: not
1: saying?
2: Not really, because I feel like speaking on someone's dead parent or speaking on the dead period, if it was my dead brother, my dead whatever, speaking on somebody that's near and dear to me and you know how close we were, you could say ask me all you want to. You could have called me a B word. We could have been just going back and forth with the B's. But when you say ask my dad, mama,
1: But when you when you test a man's manhood and come for his manhood, he can't turn around and do something physical to you like he would do to another man or somebody that came for his manhood.
2: He gotta
1: hurt you. He gotta cut you deep like you cut him deep, right?
2: Or he
0: can let it go. That's always an option.
2: I don't agree.
0: Letting it go is an option, y'all.
2: We could have went back and forth calling each other bees. We could have went back and forth saying F each other. But like I said, you mentioned my dad and mother. It's up for me.
1: But that's what I'm saying. You can't disrespect somebody and then put a limit on their disrespect back to you.
2: That was cheating. You on the radio. I'm sorry.
1: I'm one of the people that feel like that. I really do feel like that. You can't disrespect nobody and then say what they can't say that.
2: So when it comes, excuse me for saying that on the radio. I forgot what we was at, y'all.
1: I feel you.
2: But no, seriously though, but we can get disrespectful with each other all we want to. F-U-B, F-me-B. But when, like I said, if you're talking about my dad mama, call me Jasmine.
0: It's up and stuck.
1: It's up and stuck.
2: It's up and it's stuck. For real.
1: Appreciate your call.
2: I love my mom. My husband definitely loved my mom, so he wouldn't even never say no stuff like that.
0: Yeah.
2: But, you feel me? And me and my husband, we don't argue like that. We don't call each other out of names and all of that stuff. You know, we may have disagreements, but we don't speak to each other in that manner. So, but
0: okay.
2: If he did, I'm breaking the PS5. I'm breaking I'm bleaching Jordans. I'm turning stuff up.
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1: 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This November, the choice is clear. We must vote for Democrat Roy Cooper for Senate, because paying for health care shouldn't bankrupt families. Early voting is October 15th through the 31st, and Election Day is Tuesday, November 3rd. 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
2: 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I'm running for Senate, and I approve this message.
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I'm Susie Welch. 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
3: 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Debt that was keeping many North Carolina families from getting ahead. 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This November, the choice is clear. We must vote for Democrat Roy Cooper for Senate, because paying for health care shouldn't bankrupt families. 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
4: 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I'm running for Senate, and I approve this message.
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elimination, fake intimidation. 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

token. 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Funny how it's only that are waiting on the boy's obituary, cause if I die, it's these that become the sole beneficiary. And what the f*** are they gonna do with it?

102 James, Friday Night Football, back on the attack this week. It's Burlington Williams at Eastern Alamance, Friday night, sponsored by Daggett Shuler, 102 James.

0: On Reddit, true crime doesn't come from journalists. 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
1: parties. Too many North Carolina families are one medical bill away from financial ruin. That's why as governor, Roy Cooper fought to make sure you and your doctors make decisions about your health care, not the insurance companies who hire.

0: pick up your premiums. He created a plan to lower healthcare costs by working with state hospitals to eliminate billions of dollars in people's medical debt. Debt that was keeping many North Carolina families from getting ahead. He didn't stop there. Roy Cooper expanded Medicaid so more than 735,000 North Carolinians have access to affordable health care. He will take this same fight to the United States Senate, where he will continue to protect Medicaid and work to reinstate the Affordable Care Act tax credit that Republicans took away from us. This November, the choice is clear. We must vote for Democrat Roy Cooper for Senate, because paying for health care shouldn't bankrupt families. Early voting is October 15th through the 31st, and Election Day is Tuesday, November 3rd. Make a plan to vote.
1: I'm Roy Cooper. I'm running for Senate, and I approve this message.
0: Paid for by Cooper for North Carolina.
2: 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Thomas Jefferson tried them. 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
5: 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That doing what's right is more important than politics. There's a lot on the line in this race. The last Supreme Court race was decided by just 734 votes. 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

Shorty, what's up, shebang? 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Please don't put me to the test. They tryna get back on the net. I'm tryna get back in the flesh. Yeah.

102 Jams, Fat G's rocking out with you with some new LMA on a Monday. Money Making Monday, that is. Hope you had a great week. Got a lot to talk about, a lot to recap, and a lot coming up. 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
0: did, they locked him up. 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And then he took the damn woman with him, took Tiny down there with him. 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He wants to go down there and drop a hit record.

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0: Keys, rocking out with you on this Money Making Monday. Feeling good, feeling great. Keep it locked. More tickets for you on the way. Jams.
1: Got an attitude, but you better think, so I ain't mad at you. Ain't you tatted to what I gotta do to be having you? I've been the avenue, top 560 in a savage too. And yeah, bad, know you eat your rice and your cabbage too.
2: She a savage too, I'm a savage too, it's compatible. She was talking practice, had to cut her off, got her battable. I ain't chicken tender, if you my brother, I ain't mad at you.
1: And in the kitchen, we ain't even make it to the master room.
2: Met her in the trinity, so she sucking different, and she tatted too.
1: And she independent, so it's just different, and she nasty too.
2: Yeah, my body different, when I'm off, forget it, I'm an animal.
1: And her body different, I'ma eat on that like I'm Hannibal.
2: I'ma add the food, I get active too. I'ma eat that like an edible.
1: For sure.

0: 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For sure.
1: She got an attitude when she suck, just like she mad at you.
0: For sure.
2: 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And I'm tired of two, and it's fatter too. I'm your baddest boo. So what you bout to do? Top one baddie in a jaddy move. 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
0: And in the kitchen, we ain't even make it to the master room.
1: Met her in the trade, so she's looking different, and she tatted too.
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I'm so still confused on why in the hell the Washington Commanders tied instead of winning that game yesterday. It makes no sense to me. None. 102 Jams. 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
1: Victory Monday for my team. 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I honestly thought the Ravens had lost it, but woke up, they was victorious as well. Good take it. 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
3: Too many North Carolina families are one medical bill away from financial ruin. 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Debt that was keeping many North Carolina families from getting ahead. He didn't stop there. Roy Cooper expanded Medicaid so more than 735,000 North Carolinians have access to affordable health care. He will take this same fight to the United States Senate, where he will continue to protect Medicaid and work to reinstate the Affordable Care Act tax credit that Republicans took away from us. This November, the choice is clear. We must vote for Democrat Roy Cooper for Senate, because paying for health care shouldn't bankrupt families. Early voting is October 15th through the 31st, and Election Day is Tuesday, November 3rd. Make a plan to vote.
4: I'm Roy Cooper. I'm running for Senate, and I approve this message.
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I'm Sally Helm, host of the podcast History This Week from the History Channel. 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Thomas Jefferson tried them. 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
1: And I'm Angela Kinsey. 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
2: Keeping many North Carolina families from getting ahead. He didn't stop there. Roy Cooper expanded Medicaid so more than 735,000 North Carolinians have access to affordable health care. He will take this same fight to the United States Senate, where he will continue to protect Medicaid and work to reinstate the Affordable Care Act tax credit that Republicans took away from us. This November, the choice is clear. We must vote for Democrat Roy Cooper for Senate, because paying for health care shouldn't bankrupt families. Early voting is October 15th through the 31st, and Election Day is Tuesday, November 3rd. Make a plan to vote.
3: I'm Roy Cooper. I'm running for Senate, and I approve this message.
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1: What's up with you, man? How you doing?
0: I'm good, dog. Who this?
1: It's Travis.
0: Travis, where you calling from, boss?
1: I'm calling out of Danville.
0: Calling out of Danville. So you trying to go to the step show, homie?
1: Yes, sir. Yes, sir. I am.
0: You in there, Travis. Congratulations, my boy.
1: Appreciate you, my guy.
0: No doubt. It's going down, man. The NCANT Homecoming Step Show 2026. It's going to be a movie out there. Going down October 30th at 6:30, and you're going to be in the building, my boy.
1: Yes, sir. Yes, sir. I'm definitely there.
0: No doubt. You enjoy it. Super Future. Anisha Y. 102. Jams. Thank you.

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1: Hey, it's Jen Hatmaker. Here's what I've learned in midlife. Joy isn't the reward you earn after all the work is done. Joy is the work. That's what this new series on For the Love is all about. The sacred, yes. It's choosing delight, rest, and pleasure on purpose. Because saying yes to yourself, that's the thing that finally lets you fill your table with everybody else. Come find your sacred yes with me. 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

0: 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Who knew ice cold drinks could be so fire? Try them all, only at McDonald's.
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0: 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We get you going.
1: 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I get up every morning, fix my coffee, turn my radio on, and y'all keep me motivated running around this trash.
2: I love to listen to y'all every morning before I go to work. Y'all have me cracking up. And I know people that ride up beside me and be like, what are you laughing at?
3: Hey, I appreciate both of y'all, man. 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I love y'all. That's no cap. I love y'all sincerely,
0: appreciate
3: man.
0: That, man.
3: Y'all
0: appreciate
3: y'all
0: that.
3: Got good energy. 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

0: city, the hen, the hen, the hen, the hen.
1: Yeah, baby, we is right back at it. Right back at it, like a jackrabbit. You know what it is, 5 o'clock traffic jam. Your boy Fat G's rocking out with you, feeling great on this Money Making Monday, this Victory Monday. If your team won over the weekend, say hell yeah. Ooh, I'm talking about what a wild weekend it was in the NFL. Okay, we're going to get into it, but first and foremost, just know we still got tickets on deck to the greatest homecoming concert. Well, excuse me, the greatest homecoming step show on earth. Look, y'all finna get

sight, spectacle. Always is a dope time watching the Greeks go out there and compete. And it's just always alive. Step shows always be off the chain. I shout out my boy Drake. I went with Drake a couple times while he was hosting. When you talk about lit, I'm talking about litty. Everybody up out there sees the entire show. So it's a dope event. So keep it live. We got tickets for them all week long for you, all right? Because we know you want them bad boys. I know you do. Back to this NFL thing. Goodness gracious. Sunday morning, I had to get my big ass up to watch

0: Philadelphia Eagles. And I'm going to say big shout out to Philly. Big shout out to all my Philly fans. Young G, Jay Flex, you know what I'm saying? My cousin Ryan P. Shout out to all the Philly fans. It's a gang, my boy Roman Rome. It's a gang of y'all. And I love y'all. That was a hell of a, hell of a, hell of a competition Sunday morning. Had me sweating like hell. I actually did a front flip when we hit that field goal. I ain't going to hold you. But, yeah, came down to 8 seconds. The nitty gritty, the last nitty gritty, and Cam Little Bigfoot. I'm talking about kick that thing from the F and NFL in the middle logo of the field and drill that bad boy. We were victorious and beat Philly 17-19. Go Jags. But what a hell of a game it was. Absolutely was a great game. Philly gonna be all right. I know they was beat up. People might be like, well, they ain't had nobody. I was struggling. Yeah, we was. They fight. They fight. I give them that much. And another game that was crazy, Washington versus the Giants. How in the hell they ended up tying 27-27, I am not sure. Jalen Daniels made a pretty dumbass run, if you ask me, where spike the ball, kick the field goal, and you walk up out of there, you know what I'm saying, 30-27. But that wasn't the case. He went for a slide, got about like a 7-yard run. Clock was ticking, no timeouts left, and they ended up tying. The Giants were excited about it. Washington, not so much. All right, San Fran still stays undefeated, 32-29 over Seattle. And then last night, a crazy game into overtime, Baltimore and Atlanta. Baltimore walked away with that thing, 30-23. Tua came in and just messed it all up, straight like that. I'm gonna just say it like that. Tonight, you got them Rams taking on the Bills. They in L.A. with it. Give me them Rams, straight like that. 5 o'clock, Trapper Jam, DJ Special K, let's get it.
1: Was in with the bros, wiping the like it's cold. How about the pros? Don't nobody gotta know who got the
2: brand new.
1: I got the chose. On and off, on the one with the bows that got the good nose. Speaking, I'm really the one that chose.
3: All set.
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0: 102 Jams, 5 o'clock traffic jam. Going down on this Money Making Monday. Your boy Fat G's rocking out with your DJ Special K in the mix, doing what he does on them ones and twos. You figure this?
1: Respect the DJ.
0: Yeah, man. So like I said, we do got a good little NFL game coming on tonight. The Rams taking on Buffalo Bills. Should be a goodie. I think that the Rams should get it done at home. Traveling across the country, don't usually never work in nobody's favor, I think. So give me the Rams at the crib. I just seen something that really pissed me off, though. So, if you know, I don't play about that WNBA life. You know, I love my women's basketball. And we hit the finals here now. Finals supposed to kick off, I want to say, Wednesday. And I just seen that the Atlanta Dream, who have made it here, they have made it. This is the first time they've been to the finals in years. They have nowhere to play their damn home games. They're supposed to be hosting games maybe 3 or maybe games 2 and 4. First game would be October the 22nd, and they were going to do it in the State Farm Arena because the Gateway Arena that they was in only holds 3,500 people, and the Atlanta Dream has completely outgrown that. Popularity is crazy with their basketball team in Atlanta now. Angel, you know, Angel Reese is the what they call the Atlanta Princess, and of course, you got your girl, what's my other girl out there? Either way, the whole spot, Jordan Canada, you got Alicia Gray, they got a gang out there. So the fact that they have nowhere to play right now, the first game would be on the 22nd, and Somber's having a concert. Not sure who the hell Somber is, but I feel like concerts can get pushed back all the time. You can move a concert around, Somber. No disrespect to your art and your craft, but my goodness, come on, Somber. And then the next game will be the 24th, which will be the Atlanta Hawks versus the Houston Rockets season opener. And

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5: 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I'm running for Senate, and I approve this message.
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Zodiac sign, it must be a Gemini moon, cause we about to go half. My

One or two jams through the rain, through the hurricane, NCCU didn't care. They were outside for their homecoming this weekend, as they should have been. That's how you do it.

0: 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Coming up next.
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0: 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Thomas Jefferson tried them. 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

102 Jams, what you can win this week starting earlier this morning. Them tickets to the Step Show, homecoming concert. We had you last week. This week, we talking about the Step Show.

102 Jams, and the conversation that needs to be wrapped up by 11:59 tonight is talking about what age do you need to stop going to homecoming? Homecoming is for the alumni. Why do we keep talking about this?

One or two jams, 3 weeks till homecoming. 18 days to be exact until we acted up all over the yard. Are you ready?

0: What if the thing you're listening to right now never got interrupted? What if it could play uninterrupted from room to room on Sonos? What if you start with two Sonos speakers just to see how it feels? What if you really like how it feels and you become a Sonos person who can't stop saying to their friends, "What if you start with two Sonos speakers just to see how it feels?" Because it's not magic, but it's not not magic.
1: Too many North Carolina families are one medical bill away from financial ruin. That's why, as governor, Roy Cooper fought to make sure you and your doctors make decisions about your health care, not the insurance companies who hike up your premiums. He created a plan to lower health care costs by working with state hospitals to eliminate billions of dollars in people's medical debt. Debt that was keeping many North Carolina families from getting ahead. He didn't stop there. Roy Cooper expanded Medicaid so more than 735,000 North Carolinians have access to affordable health care. He will take this same fight to the United States Senate, where he will continue to protect Medicaid and work to reinstate the Affordable Care Act tax credit that Republicans took away from us. This November, the choice is clear. We must vote for Democrat Roy Cooper for Senate, because paying for health care shouldn't bankrupt families. Early voting is October 15th through the 31st, and Election Day is Tuesday, November 3rd. Make a plan to vote.
2: I'm Roy Cooper. I'm running for Senate, and I approve this message.
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0: Hey, it's Jen Hatmaker. Here's what I've learned in midlife. 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